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1: So you drive past someone's driveway or the front of their house, and you see that they put an item out there that they're trying to get rid of.
2: Yeah.
1: They're trashing it. I don't have the nerve to walk up and say, can I?
3: You
1: have
3: don't
1: that?
3: Have to.
1: You don't?
3: Because it's at the trash. So that basically means
1: take it.
3: Yeah. We had a huge bookshelf one time. You know, the kids and my husband and I are getting, oh, get it. 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Put it down at the end of the driveway. And before we put our hand on the doorknob to go back inside, somebody was already loading it in
1: right
3: the truck.
1: There, taking it.
0: Yes. 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

0: Jobber. 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

0: encouraging WPER is giving you a chance to win a 3-game Fred Nat's baseball package. 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The fun of the game. What about the hot dogs? 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And memories that'll last way beyond summer. 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
1: 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And it seems like every time.
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Isaiah 43:19, God says, "Behold, I am doing a new thing." That's a powerful promise of renewal. 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

0: Psalm 30 begins with the words, "I will extol you, O Lord." Verse 1 reads like this, "I will extol you, O Lord, for you have drawn me up and have not let my foes rejoice over me."
1: A moment with WPER chaplain Barnabas Piper.
0: Extol isn't a word we use much anymore. It means to lift up or to praise highly. David lifts the name of God high because God lifted him from the depths. God has rescued him from some circumstance that was near death. He healed him from an illness that had him with one foot in the grave. That's what Sheol and the pit refer to, the place of the dead. David was on the brink of death, and God lifted him out. So now he will lift God up in praise. God saves, he rescues, he heals, he restores, he lifts from the darkest pits. That phrase, "drawn me up," describes lifting a bucket from a well, from the pitch black and the muck to the light of day and of hope. This is how God worked for David. It is how he worked repeatedly for Israel throughout the Old Testament. And it is how he works for you and me, because he is an unchanging God, constant in his goodness. God saves circumstantially, rescuing us from suffering, illness, and danger. Not always this side of heaven, but more often than we even recognize. Just consider all the awful things that haven't happened to you. He preserves our lives. And God saves ultimately, eternally, through Jesus, the truest, deepest fulfillment of this psalm and all the others. He lifts us out of life's dark places, and he lifts us into the bright hope of eternal life with Christ.
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0: 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Just take a listen.
1: People need hope. People do need encouragement, and they need positivity. 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

0: A moment with WPER chaplain Barnabas Piper.
1: Psalm 30 verse 1 says, I will extol you, O Lord, for you have drawn me up and have not let my foes rejoice over me. David begins this psalm by praising God for lifting him from a dark place and saving him from near death. But he also says that God has not let my foes rejoice over me. There has always been a kind of person who enjoys watching others fall. David certainly had his enemies, a type of person who delights in the misery of others. Today, we might call this the internet. But if we're honest, we find this inclination in our hearts too. It's why we're drawn to the public spectacle of celebrity divorce, or a documentary about the crash and burn of someone prominent, or the comment section on a YouTube video slandering some Christian leader. Sinful human nature delights in the downfall of others. But here, David reminds us that God protects his saints, those who trust in him, from that kind of malicious destruction. If we delight in the downfall of others, we are opposing God. But if we cling to God, he holds on to us. He saves us and preserves us from the attacks of those who oppose him.
0: Author, speaker, Barnabas Piper is a pastor at Emmanuel Nashville. 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
1: So I've been listening with the LGL station for about the last 5-6 years now. 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
2: Good morning, and thank you for listening to Your Encouraging WPER this morning. Hey, I'm Heather, and I'm excited because we have friends over sitting right here with us. Randy James is one of the co-founders of the Paul Stephan Foundation, and he is the father of Paul Stephan. Randy, I'm so glad you're here today.
3: Oh, well, we appreciate you having me. Appreciate it.
2: This is really cool to be in studio. So let's talk, first of all, for folks who don't know, what is the Paul Stephan Foundation?
3: Well, the Paul Stephan Foundation started when our sixth child, Paul Stephan James, died at birth 21 years ago now. So we're on our 21st anniversary of his death and birth. And what we did was started the foundation in his name, honor of his name, in 2006. And since then, we've helped over, right now it's at about 400 women and children.
2: Wow.
3: In the Orange County area where our homes are. We also had two homes up in Northern Virginia.

0: women who are in a crisis pregnancy, whether that crisis is they're going to become homeless in 30 days or they're homeless at the time they call us, or they're just having issues with the pregnancy, but mostly they're homeless or about to be homeless, single, and need help and need someone to love them, care for them, and bring them in and feed them and give them a warm or cold house
1: this time of year,
0: right? We want to make sure we cool that off for them and just love them and let them know that there's a future out there. There's help out there. We basically want to work with the women, try to break the spiritual curse that they may have coming along with them of maybe drug addictions and different alcoholisms and things like that that happen in the cycle of poverty. So we want to work hard on that and re-educate them and get them a job, find them, get back on their feet.
1: So you're really creating a brand new future for these women.
0: Yes.
1: And their children.
0: Well, it's breaking that cycle and setting their children up, hopefully, to not do and be in the same situation as they were.
1: Absolutely. And I love the mission because I come from an era when if you were in an unexpected pregnancy, you were shamed for it when you really needed help and love and support. And by what you're doing, you are literally shutting down that cycle of negativity, that cycle of poverty, that cycle of, you know, I can't care for this child. I don't have any other option. I don't know what to do. And you're making a huge difference in the lives of these women, obviously, but in the lives of their children as well.
0: Well, that's true. And we preach to them and we try to set them up so they can get off the welfare system.
1: Yeah.
0: It's a treadmill effect where you can't get off the treadmill once you're in it. So we work real hard to try to change it. We have an educational program within our foundation. They could become phlebotomists. They could become nursing assistants, CNAs, RNAs. And we have worked with four different colleges in the area to give laptops to the women if they needed to go there, tuition assistance if they can't afford to go to school, and free tutoring. So we work hard to help them to help themselves to better their life.
1: That's amazing. That is absolutely amazing. And I know it doesn't stop there, but let me reintroduce you to our friends listening. This is Randy James. He is the co-founder of the Paul Stephan Foundation and the father of Paul Stephan. And we're talking all about everything that the Paul Stephan Foundation does through the Paul Stephan Home. And if you want to find out more, you can always check out their website, which is paulstephanhome.org. That's paulstephanhome.org. And looking on your website at things like all the different programs, you have a housing and nutrition, life skills and training, and quality health care. These are things, especially in a crisis, you may not have any access to. Why was it so important that the Paul Stephan Home include housing and nutrition, life skills and training, and quality health care, especially through a pregnancy?
0: Well, we found that the women that were coming to us in the beginning didn't have that going on for them. They didn't realize, they didn't know the importance of nutrition of their baby, seeing the doctor, the lifestyle that they either came out of didn't lend itself to teaching them the proper ways of raising a baby or having a baby, how you handle yourself during a pregnancy. Quite honestly, a lot of these women come to us and they're broken pots or broken pottery. And, we try to find the pieces to their pottery and put it back together and to help them get back. It's hard to be secure in your life and know where you're going when you're very insecure in your life and have no clue where you're going. So we try to teach them and bring people in to help them to say, look, I've been in your shoes and I'm here now. You can do it. And they need that encouragement because they didn't see it from where their past has brought them from.
1: And, you know, when someone is saying, you know, there's a better life for you without giving you the roadmap, it's probably even more frustrating.
0: Right. You know,
1: so it's like
0: someone tells you, you know, hey, you could be a doctor. Why don't you just go do it? Well, that's nice. It sounds great. But, you know, teach me the ways of how to get there. And maybe I'll have a better chance.
1: Right.
0: And the other thing, too, you know, it's biblical. You know, we don't want to teach them. Here's the water all the time. We're going to give you water every day and have you drink. But we're going to try to help you to understand how to dig that well so you can have your own water.
1: Yes.
0: And that is where the education comes in, because when you leave here, working at 7-Eleven or working at Walmart, you're not going to make it. You're going to go back

0: on welfare. Mm-hmm. Just doesn't work out. So you need to get some job out there in the sheepskin so you can make $18 to $22 an hour to start out and start building your life again.
1: Yes. Oh, and you know what? I listen to all the things that you're talking about, but at the like the common denominator in all of it, I hear is hope. Mm-hmm. And maybe you're giving these women hope, sometimes for the first time in their lives.
0: Well, and you know, when we first started, we had a person say to me, why do you do all this for these women? They made their bed, let them sleep in it.
1: Yeah.
0: And I said to that person, I said, well, look, here's the deal. If you were 14 years old, and from time you were 8 to 14, you were being molested by your mother's boyfriend, mm-hmm. and when you're 14, you went and told your mother what he was doing, and she kicked you out of the house,
1: right?
0: You might have drug problems too.
1: Exactly.
0: You might have fallen through the cracks.
1: Exactly.
0: And started doing drugs, you know, but these are the people we're dealing with that come in and they have issues. And they've
1: been big time issues.
0: They were dealt a bad hand of cards and they need help just to get over it. And we see so many girls that come in and they're like a dry sponge. We start bringing prayer groups in and people to come in and preach to them. They suck it up. And we just had a girl last month come to us. And 6 months ago she came to us and we were almost, you know, at the verge. We had to kick her out. She was just so bad. I mean, it was horrible. And she started going to the prayer meetings. And just last month, she sent a text to my wife and said, I don't know what I would do without you. I love you so much. You've taught me love. You've taught me commitment. And I'm baptized in the Lord.
1: Oh, and, my gosh.
0: I'm going
1: eyes.
0: For it.
1: Woo.
0: And I just, she couldn't thank my wife enough for hanging in there and helping her to get through this time so she could see the light. And that's what makes, just one person, that makes the whole mission worth it.
1: You know, it's like that analogy of the starfish. You know, you see all the starfish wash up on the shore and flinging them back one at a time. It's not going to make a difference to all of them. But to that one, it's a life-changing difference. But I believe even going a step further, because by helping this woman literally turn her life around, that's going to have community impact far greater than you know.
0: Yeah,
1: because you mentioned having love and having hope and having someone show her compassion for the first time in her life. I think it just is a beautiful visual of what the life-changing difference that Jesus can make.
0: Yeah, and what you just said hit a nerve with me, and it was, she said to us when we first, about a month after she was there, we talked to her about she might have to go, and she said, I don't care. I'm thrown out of every other place anyway, so I'm just used to it. And that kind of hurt me because that was her mindset. That was her life.
1: Yeah.
0: Just keep moving on, move on to the next place and the next place.
1: Right.
0: And then when she finally, the light went off and she figured out that she had someone more important to live for, and that's, you know, Jesus Christ, and her life started to change. I mean, what a great testimony and what a great witness to us that we're able to stick with these women and not just, you know, throw the baby out with the bathwater, so to speak.
1: Legitimately, yeah, exactly.
0: And, you know, keep them a little longer, work with them, because they come around, once they're seen the love or shown the love, they come around.
1: And you know, she's not the first woman that has felt that way, and she certainly won't be the last, but can you imagine the day that a young bucking woman comes in, you're just going to kick me out anyway, and meets her, and she starts to help soften this woman with the love that she has been shown by Jesus. I mean, that is going to pay off not only in her life, but in the lives of so many other women who have been written off and kicked out of every other place. But it's going to be something for the community to see. We gave up on this girl. Jesus never did.
0: We take it serious. We take it more deep as a ministry.
1: Yes.
0: And try to work through the issues and with the women and help them.
1: Isn't this a remarkable conversation? I'm so honored that you would let me share part of the morning with you and our friend Randy James. He is the co-founder and president of the Paul Stephan Foundation. And as you've heard, Holmes really helping women in crisis pregnancy change the outcome for not only their lives, but the lives of their children. And if you wanted to find out more about everything the Paul Stephan Foundation does, their website is paulstephanhome.org. That's paulstephanhome.org. This is probably one of the most amazing stories that I've heard of what you do with the Paul Stephan Foundation through the Paul Stephan Homes. Where are the homes located?
0: Well, we have just the one regional center now.
1: Oh, that's awesome.
0: In the town of Orange.
1: That's great.
0: And again, it houses up to 20 women and their children.
1: Fabulous.
0: And I'm trying to grow the foundation to maybe into Columbus, Ohio, or out by Cincinnati
1: wow.
0: to another regional center. Working on that. I'm just letting God work through me. And when he pushes me to do it, like he did with the first one, I'm right there. But Pittsburgh, you know, keep my antennas up for that area, Buffalo. But, you know, I'm looking for different hotels and things I have to go up for sale.
1: Oh, yeah.
0: Because that's what I bought in the town of Orange. I just renovated a hotel site, which is great because each bedroom comes with its own bathroom
1: and
0: for the privacy
1: lock.
0: And the dignity for the women.
1: Oh.
0: And the door to lock, they can be in there and have their privacy, but we have a lounge with a TV. They come out and cook their own dinners, and they have a lounge to play in, and they have a library. We have for a kids library, so they can go and read and so on.
1: That is so awesome. And what I love about this is it's caring for the whole person, caring for her dignity, caring for her safety, caring for her peace of mind, caring for her soul, caring for her child. And all of these will pay off big dividends with how she raises her child. That is a definitely trajectory change that can only benefit the community, can only benefit each of these women and everyone that they minister to through these homes to women who are in their same situation.
0: Yeah, it's funny that, and when you were saying that, I'm thinking that a Mother's Day for my wife is the busiest day of the year because she saw all these old residents, past residents, to send in messages to her. You know, I can't thank you enough. You're like my mother I never had.
1: Oh.
0: She's heard that more times, and she's a saint. You know, the people where we go to church, they say, yep, you're going straight to heaven.
1: Exactly. Got your pass there, babe.
0: Well, you know, you got to work on building them up, but then also you got to work on how you work with them and their trials and their problems they're having, how softly to, you know, tread with those issues.
1: Yes.
0: And she just does a remarkable job with keeping the girls intact and on target to do the things that they should be doing. And the way she does it could only be given to her by God because she has such a kind of a perfect way of dealing with all these women. She does a great, fantastic job, godly job.
1: We are talking with Randy James, the co-founder of the Paul Stephan Foundation and the father of Paul Stephan. We're talking about their regional home for women in a crisis pregnancy. And if you want to find out more, there is so much at paulstephanhome.org. That's paulstephanhome.org. Take me back a little bit because this seems like an odd thing for you and your bride to choose to do. How did all of this come about as your life's work?
0: Well, I'm glad you asked because sometimes that's forgotten in the mix.
1: Right.
0: So when Paul died, we had a woman come to the wake that we had for Paul at our house. And she said they were praying for a home for unwed mothers, basically.
1: Wow.
0: And we remembered that. And then like the next 30 days or so that my wife and I were mourning the death of Paul Stephan, one night I woke up in the middle of the night and we said, something's been on my mind. And then she said to me, well, what's on your mind? I said, well, because they wanted us to go have a late term abortion back then because Paul had a diaphragmatic hernia.
1: Oh, my word.
0: And they were going to send us out to Kansas. They said, no problem. You could have a late term abortion. And we just walked out and said, there's absolutely no way.
1: Yeah.
0: What the doctors wanted to steal from us, God gave to us as a gift, and we saw our baby born. We kissed him.
1: Oh.
0: We brought all our siblings in to hold him and love him and kiss him and get to see him and know him. And they wanted to take that from us by just to board him and forget about it. And we just really were angry about that thought process that the world has and these doctors have about this, just abort your child. So I said, well, God's been putting on my heart to call that woman that came over and see what she's talking about.
1: You know,
0: we need to get involved and fight this abortion issue. And that sounds like a good way. And she goes, my goodness, that's what God has in my heart.
1: Oh, my
0: He's
1: word.
0: Been telling me to do. So we called the woman. We met. We started a board, did the paperwork. And we said, well, who's going to run this thing? And they all looked at me and said, me. And so
1: you're like, that's what I meant.
0: I became the president, founder of the foundation. And along with Father Starzynski, a priest at our church, very instrumental and the co-founder of the foundation with my wife and few other board members, and that was the beginning. It was God put on our heart to say yes. I was in a builder developer at the time, and I liquidated most of my everything I had to my partner and sold it off and did whatever and worked my way out of the building to take on full time at the foundation in 2 years after we started it, and been doing it ever since.
1: That is a tremendous calling on your heart and your bride's heart. But my goodness, in a million years, I only think it is God who has put this fire in both of you.
0: Well, I'll tell you, if you don't think it's God, you need to hear this. Within 9 months of getting our paperwork to start, we were gifted enough money and we were gifted two homes basically free to have and renovate.
1: Oh, I have chills up in both arms.
0: Well, the money we were gifted was just $75,000, and it was enough to renovate the homes and get them to open. And we opened them 10 months from the time Paul died, which is a gestational period, number one.
1: Exactly.
0: That we birthed the two homes. First woman came into the home, had her baby, and if you're thinking ahead, yes, exactly on December 13th, 2006, 1 year to the day, as Paul Stephan died.
1: My gracious.
0: That still puts goosebumps up my arms. Yeah. And you don't think God is in charge of everything he is.
1: Mm-hmm. Oh, very gracious sakes, yes. And, you know, as we talk about the life-changing difference that he's made in your life and your bride's life and the lives of the women and children that you serve through the Paul Stephan home, I hope that someone listening who maybe doubts that God can do these things because of the way people have let them down, I hope that someone hears this and realizes that God is so far above what our human minds can comprehend. He's so far above the disappointments and heartache that other people have left us with. And there is such hope. Even in the wake of the loss of your son, you turned around and used that to become a missionary with the mission of helping improve the lives of women who are faced with a pregnancy and no idea what to do next.
0: It's a gift from God, and it's something that we thank him every day for.
1: Because,
0: you know, yes, we lost our son. What the adversary meant for evil and destruction,
1: yes,
0: God took for the better.
1: Amen.
0: And here we are today.
1: If you would like to see living proof of the work that they do at the Paul Stephan Foundation, head over to paulstephanhome.org. And one of the top tabs says Baby Gallery. Let me tell you, you're going to want to bookmark that, because on a bad day, looking at these little faces, oh my goodness, that baby has so much hair. And these women look radiant. They look radiant. And that is not something you would expect with crisis pregnancy, radiantly joyful mother. Like, those things do not seem to go together. But on this page, you see women happy, hugging and loving their babies and just peaceful and content.
0: Yeah, I believe it's the love of God that we bring in our into our foundation that they see, and they radiate back to us that love that they're showing.
1: Oh, that's beautiful. And so I've heard you talk a lot about the board and fundraising. What are the different ways that the Paul Stephan Foundation goes about funding all of this? Because, I mean, everything's expensive now. And I know for a foundation, it's expensive. And as a nonprofit, just like WPER, you know, fundraising is a really important part of the equation. But do you do annual fundraisers? Do you do yearly or ongoing fundraisers?
0: Yeah, the gala on October 10th this year over at the Fredericksburg Expo Center.
1: Wow.
0: And again, like I was saying before, it's going to be the 20th anniversary of our foundation. And Father Stephan will be there speaking about the miracles and how God works in the mysterious ways to build a foundation as we did. And we're really going to put on a great show. We have a raffle and an auction there at the same night, and a nice sit-down dinner. And we have violins playing during the dinner for some nice dinner music.
1: That's awesome.
0: It's a very nice event.
1: Yeah.
0: And it's a black tie optional. And we welcome everyone to go to our website and look for the details. And if you want to show your support, come and see what we're all about and hear about our the foundation and what great work we're trying to do.
1: Well, and be a huge part of it the night of the gala, right? Again, if you wanted more information about that, paulstephanhome.org. That's paulstephanhome.org.
0: We have each year our 20th gala is coming up this year on October 10th. And that's on our website. And this year is a big celebration because it's the 21st birthday and death of Paul Stephan.
1: Aww.
0: And we're having a huge anniversary gala. It's going to be great. We have decorations, and Father Stephan's going to speak about the miracles of the past 20 years.
1: That's great.
0: And how our foundation grew through the miracles of God.
1: Oh.
0: And we have a raffle and auction, and it's just going to be a great night. And you go to the website and get all the details, but it's our biggest fundraiser.
1: Oh,
0: and
1: I bet.
0: Along with that, I speak in churches and I speak to individuals.
1: Good.
0: And when I do, I try to get them to believe in what we're doing, which mm-hmm. they do. And our 75% of our support comes from individuals of
1: yeah.
0: different churches all around. We have 70 churches that participate in helping
1: oh
0: us
1: my
0: throughout the state of Virginia.
1: That's incredible.
0: That is. And Catholic, Protestant, non-denominational,
1: right.
0: doesn't
1: all
0: matter.
1: Of it.
0: and they're very supportive. And, you know, the ways they help, too, is not just by giving money on their own, but maybe they do a bake sale in the church and
1: oh,
0: give the proceeds to us.
1: Yes.
0: Or they do a fried chicken day or something like
1: right,
0: that.
1: Exactly.
0: One church out in Orange, they make Brunswick stew and they sell it and they give us the proceeds.
1: Oh.
0: We get $1,300 check just from them selling Brunswick stew.
1: Okay. So, you know what? Yeah. I would. That sounds like a delicious way to help support the Paul
0: right.
1: Stephan Foundation.
0: Yeah, so
1: that is incredible. And I know, just like WPER, as a nonprofit, volunteers are one of the greatest resources you have.
0: Yes. Mm-hmm. We have women that come out and they do Bible studies. They do babysitting while the Bible studies are going on. They come out and teach them how to cook.
1: That's awesome.
0: So, and different things like that. They even come and clean and help us paint when we need to repair rooms.
1: Right.
0: So, a lot of volunteers.
1: Well, and part of, and again, all of this available, excuse me, at paulstephanhome.org. That's paulstephanhome.org. And under current needs and volunteer, you have volunteers that help, like you said, with cooking and babysitting and teaching different life skills. But you also have medical care, dentistry, counseling, nursing care, OBGYN care. You're giving these women access to high quality medical care and behavioral health care, where if they were on their own, even trying to go through a government agency, they may wait months or even years for access to some of this stuff.
0: Yeah, and what we've learned too, and I've seen it with my own eyes, is a lot of times when women come in on Medicaid, the doctors don't treat them very nice. Be honest
1: no, they
0: with
1: do
0: it.
1: Not. I've
0: and,
1: been there and I've done that.
0: Yeah. So, you know, and that nothing infuriates me more than that. It just infuriates me. But so that's one thing, the reason why we do. We also, you know, we have women that come in and do haircuts and facials. Things like that to just help the girls out, just to make them feel special. You know,
1: yes.
0: that's all they need. They just want to feel like everybody else.
1: That has to be incredibly emotional, not just for the women, but for those who are helping these women, just learn that it's okay to just exist.
0: Yeah, it's from the beginning, you know, we had people come in and volunteer to do rooms for us and renovate them, and they would bring old furniture in. And I said, I don't want to be ingrate, but we're putting brand new furniture in for these girls.
1: Oh, my God.
0: We're not doing this. So we wow. want them to feeling the love that, you know, they have something nice. I wasn't going to start something and say, I'm going to give you my stuff I'm throwing to the garbage.
1: Right.
0: I'm giving you the best. And I want that to reflect upon your attitude back to us.
1: Because at the end of the day, all of this, the health care, the mental health care, the compassion that you're teaching them, putting in new furniture, teaching life skills, you are teaching these women that they have worth. And that may be the first time in their lives somebody has ever told them that. Mm-hmm. It is important to do it with integrity, to be the best for these women, because you know, you look at the story of like the prodigal son, right? That dad ran down the driveway and he presented his child with the best that he had because he wanted him to feel welcomed. He wanted him to feel loved. He wanted him to feel a part of the family. I have chills because all I'm thinking about is how different any of that narrative is to the narrative these women have grown up having yelled at them, screamed at them, or conveyed through a bad experience with a doctor on, you know, because they're, oh, they're a Medicaid patient. You know, it's, there's so much you're doing for these women that I am bowled over.
0: You were saying that, and I was thinking of the one girl, sorry, young girl, I think 10 years old, that she said for her birthday that she wanted gifts to give to the Paul Stephan Foundation. So,
1: oh my word.
0: They do learn. They do learn from being there to give back.
1: Because what better example than our Lord and Savior? I mean, seriously, you know. So I also know, I saw on your website, again, that's paulstephanhome.org, that you have an ongoing list of supplies. And I would imagine diapers would be at the tippy top of that list.
0: Well, I'll tell you right now, because of your great outreach you just had here, we're really set on diapers. But yeah, there's always a need. Every once in a while, it might be a size 6 or size 4.
1: Yeah, right. Not just the newbies, right?
0: Correct, yeah. But people have always been generous with diapers. But yes, we need diapers. We need cleaning agents, you know, shampoo.
1: Absolutely.
0: That's on the website. We put them in, I think, priority as to what
1: we
0: need most.
1: Well, and I see diapers, Swiffer mops, garbage bags, toilet paper, that, you know, the things that would go quickly in a house.
0: Correct. Yeah.
1: So,
0: yep. And toilet paper is on the top of the list.
1: Yep. Oh, always. But again, if you wanted to be a part of helping the Paul Stephan Foundation with their ministry, maybe you can't volunteer. Maybe you can't give financially. But my goodness, these ongoing list of household needs, mm-hmm. you know, that's an easy way for someone to be involved and just say, I want to help for you to continue your mission.
0: If you're hearing this and you go back to your church and the church wants me to come speak or my wife to come speak and tell the church what we do,
1: absolutely,
0: I'm more than happy to do that. And that's how we spread the word.
1: That's brilliant. And again, this is Randy James. He is one of the co-founders of the Paul Stephan Foundation and father of Paul Stephan. Their website is paulstephanhome.org. That's paulstephanhome.org. Again, we have been talking with Randy James. Randy, I cannot tell you how grateful I am for your time, for the work you and your bride are doing and continue to do, not just for the community, but for each of these women and for their children, showing them through the hope that we have that there is a better way. Thank you.
0: Yeah, thank you.
1: Again, thank you again. Randy James, the co-founder of the Paul Stephan Foundation and father of Paul Stephan. Like Randy says, going to work every day for his son and, of course, Jesus. And if you wanted to find out anything about the Paul Stephan Foundation, whether it's how you can make a referral, how you can get involved, items they may need, just everyday items, or information about volunteering or their gala, everything can be found at paulstephanhome.org. That's paulstephanhome.org. I'm Heather, and I have so appreciated sharing part of the morning with you. I hope the rest of your day is awesome.

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Isaiah 43:19, God says, "Behold, I am doing a new thing." 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

Oh, I love that song right there from Stars Go Dim. That is Holy on Your Encouraging WPER. Hey, good morning. My name's Happy. Hey, thanks for taking us with you wherever you go this Saturday morning. We sure do appreciate it. Got some awesome music coming up. CC Winin. We got House Fires right now. This is Andrew Rip for the Love of God on Your Encouraging WPER.

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1: It means a lot to our whole family. We all listen to it. Every one of us has been encouraged by you guys, and it's just a blessing to know that each morning we can listen to you guys as we're driving to work for school.

Wow, what a voice she has, CeCe Winans. Wow, angelic, I like to say. Hey, good morning. This is Your Encouraging WPER. My name's Happy. Hey, it's so good to be here with you on this Saturday morning. And I'm not sure if you know that. Today is 7-Eleven. So if you know the convenience store, yeah, they give free Slurpees away on this day. Just a friendly reminder. 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

0: You're encouraging WPER right there. That is Mercy Me with Old Death. Hey, good morning. My name's Happy. Hey, thank you so much for taking us with you wherever you go on this Saturday morning. Hey, I hope you all had a happy 4th of July last week, Independence Day, celebrating 250 years. I hope you got out and saw some fireworks. I know we saw some on TV of down at D.C. What a show they had, right? But anyhow, we went to a friend's house and we had a cookout, but then we had to get home before dark because our dogs, dogs don't like fireworks, at least ours don't. And when we got home, our neighbor was setting them off and they're like booming right over our house. And we go in and Bear and Callie were down in the basement just shivering. So we love fireworks, but no, the dogs definitely don't like fireworks. Here's Josiah Queen.
1: Oh.

0: 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What about the hot dogs? Yeah, those are good too. And memories that'll last way beyond summer. 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
1: Praise God for y'all. If it wasn't for y'all, my days wouldn't be happy. The way that God lets you inspire my heart at the very time I need to hear, all the songs that you guys play are just so beautiful. I'm telling you, y'all are all so precious. Y'all are our family.

Love that new music right there from John Riddick. That is Hold On Your Encouraging WPER. Hey, good morning. My name's Happy. Sure to appreciate you letting me spend this Saturday morning with you. I love this verse of scripture here in Luke 9. Jesus is talking, telling people to take up their cross and follow him. Verse 23, he said to them all, if anyone would come after me, let him deny himself, take up his cross daily and follow me. In verse 24, for whoever would save his life would lose it, but whoever loses his life for my sake will save it. What a great verse of scripture. Here's Emerson Day. Yes, we need to tell that devil to get behind me on your encouraging WPER.

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You're encouraging WPER. Love that new music right there from Leanna Crawford. That is Thank God. Hey, good morning. My name's Happy. Sure to appreciate you hanging out with us on this Saturday morning. Got some awesome music coming up. But you know what? I read this week and how true it is. And I thought I'd share it with you. It says, this world will disappoint you, but God will never, ever disappoint. Amen. Here's Andrew Rip. This is Fill My Cup on your encouraging

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0: Eric and Heather in the mornings on your encouraging WPER.

You're encouraging WPER Cochran and Company, what grace can do. Hey, good morning. My name's Happy. Hey, I appreciate you letting us be your soundtrack on this Saturday morning, whatever you're doing. And I sure do appreciate you being here with me this morning. I wouldn't want to be any place else than right here. And thank you so much. Hey, if you want to enjoy a couple outdoor movies under the stars, we have our very first one coming up this coming Friday, the 17th. It's going to be at the Stafford Airport, and I think the gates open at 6:30, and the movie will start right at dusk, and we'd love to have you come out and be a part. 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Click on that outdoor movie night. 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
1: 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It's very positive. You know, I've gone through a lot of stuff in the last year, so it's helped me get through a lot of stuff.

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1: You're encouraging WPER, Seth Schleter. That is Counting My Blessings, and that's what we have to do every day, right? Hey, good morning. This is your encouraging WPER. 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

I love that song right there from Phil Wickham. That is Homesick for Heaven on your Encouraging WPER. Hey, good morning. My name's Happy. Hey, this verse of scripture here in Matthew 6, our pastor was preaching on it this past Sunday, really spoke out to me. He's talking about the Lord's Prayer here in Matthew 6, starting at verse 9. And Jesus is saying here, pray then like this. Our Father in heaven, hallowed be thy name. In verse 10, he really touched on this past Sunday. It says, your kingdom come, your will be done on earth as it is in heaven. Now think about it, what it is like in heaven right now, you know, that's what we want on earth. That's what he's telling us to pray for on earth. So, man, it just spoke volumes when he was talking about that this past Sunday. Here's Megan Woods. Yes, it's the truth.

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That is Cade Thompson, who you were singing along with. That's What the Cross is For on your Encouraging WPER. Hey, good morning. My name's Happy. Well, I read a quote right here from Toby Mac this week, and it's so true. It says, never forget how brave it is to continue to show up in a story that looks so different than what you thought it would look like. Isn't that the truth? You are brave. Braver than what you think. Here's Matt Maher, and this is the Lord's Prayer on your Encouraging WPE.

You're encouraging WPER, Peter Burton, Where Would I Be? What a great song that is. Hey, good morning. My name's Happy. Sure to appreciate you letting me be your soundtrack for this Saturday morning, whatever you're doing. Hey, would you love to hang out under the stars with us at our movie nights? We're having two. We have one coming up this coming Friday, the 17th. 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

0: 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Just take a listen.
1: I've listened to you guys since day one. You are the ones that keep me focused on the Lord. My kids have commented how I always seem to be so happy and they don't understand it. And part of the reason is because of you. Thank you for everything you do.

0: praise.
1: Oh, that's who I praise. That is Brandon Lake on your Encouraging WPER. Hey, good morning. My name's Happy. Did you all realize what day it is? Yeah, it's 7-11. Now, I don't know if you all know what 7-Eleven is all about, but there's a certain convenience store that gives away free Slurpees on this day. And just go out and tell them that they're on me. Yeah, because I celebrate this birthday on 7-Eleven as well. Hey, enjoy your Slurpees.

0: My daughter is 20, and we've been listening since she was 7. She has her own car, and she has PER programs on the buttons on the radio. She listens to it, not just because, you know, that's what mom listens to, but she listens to it because it's her choice. And I know that it's impacted her. And to always be able to turn on the radio station and being able to call in all these years, ask for prayers, and know that people are praying, I'm so grateful for you guys.
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2: 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They value one another's prayers and admire the example that each has set for their children. Dave and Jennifer both say that marrying each other was the best decision either have ever made. Happy 32-year wedding anniversary, Dave and Jennifer, and thanks again for being today's sponsors.
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Oh, yeah. I love that new music right there from Jeremy Camp. That is Revival on your Encouraging WPER. Hey, good morning. My name's Happy. And I love this verse of scripture here in Jeremiah 29 and verse 11. It says, "For I know the thoughts that I have towards you, says the Lord, thoughts of peace and not evil, to give you a future and a hope." Thank you, Lord, for that.

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At Your Encouraging WPER, we invite you to turn your heart back to what's good and true.

You're encouraging WPER. Love that music right there from Sidewalk Prophets. That is Father, Let It Be. Hey, good morning. My name's Happy. Thank you so much for allowing us to be a part of your Saturday morning. We sure do appreciate it. Well, I'm going to share this with you, and I think it's true. It is in my life anyhow. It says, be thankful for difficult people in your life, for they have shown you who you do not want to be. I don't know if you have any of those people, but thank God that they have shown you who you do not want to be. Here's Zach Williams. This is Chain Breaker on your encouraging WPER. If you've been

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alone, making well with my soul. I need a peace that only heaven knows. Jesus, could you please just sit and cry with me till I can sing, till I can sing. It is well.

Hearing Courage in WPER. Mercy me, that is Make It Well. Hey, good morning. My name's Happy. Well, summer, I tell you what, it's cruising on by, isn't it? You like baseball? I know Dwayne loves baseball, and so does Eric and Frankie, and I think Heather does too. I can take it or leave it, but if you love baseball and you love summer, you can register to win a 3-game Fred Nats baseball package. 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Tell us what baseball and summer have in common with you, and you can win. The contest goes through July 24th. The winners will be announced on the 27th. So sign up. Let us know what summer and baseball mean to you.

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You're encouraging WPER, Ben Fuller. That is who I am. Hey, good morning. My name's Happy. That's who I am. Thank you so much for listening this morning, making us your soundtrack to this Saturday. And if you want to watch a movie under the stars with us, we will be at the Stafford Airport this coming Friday, the 17th. Our movie night is the very first one, and we'd love to see you out there. Gates open at 6:30. If you want to bring coolers and food and drink, you're more than welcome, but we're going to also have food trucks there if you want to purchase food. But bring some school supplies. 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

I love Toby Mac. I love that song, Lord, It Feels Good, on Your Encouraging WPER. My name's Happy, and I'm just about out of here for today. But you know what? Whatever you do this weekend, just love on God, love on your family. Hey, go out and make those memories that last a lifetime, because they most certainly do. I get to leave you some great music right here from Mercy Me. This is Grace Got You on Your Encouraging WPER. Hey, have an awesome and blessed weekend.

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That doesn't have to end when you leave the car. 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

In Isaiah 43:19, God says, "Behold, I am doing a new thing." That's a powerful promise of renewal. It's time to reset your faith as God creates new paths for your life. Your encouraging WPER.

Oh, that's Zach Williams. God waits for us. Anybody else thankful about that? That he doesn't just say, you know, see ya. He's so patient. He waits for us. I'm Teresa. Thank you for tuning in to your encouraging WPER. Music's on the way for you from Tasha Layton, encouraging you to worship through it, whatever it might be. That's the best way to get through it. Not complain through it, which anybody else done that besides me? Worry through it. Worship through it. It's the best way to get through any situation. So that song's on the way for you right after this from Tarn Wells, reminding you what God is famous for on your encouraging WPER.

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1: I've been listening to you guys since you pretty much started. It's positive and it's just uplifting, and I need that.

Oh, isn't it great to think about the kind of power that we have in the name of Jesus? When you speak that name of Jesus, demons run and hide. I love that. That's Josiah Queen on your encouraging WPER. Hi, I'm Teresa. Well, I hope you're enjoying the weekend, and I can't believe how fast the summer's going. Really and truly, I feel like if you don't make some plans and put it on the calendar before you blink, it's another month. So we're already 11 days into July. Feels like it was just the 4th. So don't blink. Put some things on the calendar that you really meant to do with the family, with the friends, and enjoy it. And hopefully we've got the music here to be the soundtrack to all you have going on. We've got some Micah Tyler coming up. Also, We the Kingdom. But right now, it's Casting Crowns with Praise You in the Storm on your encouraging WPER.

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0: Oh my goodness, I love that song from CeCe Winans, Believe For It. Not wish for it, you know, not even like hope for it in the sense of wishing. No, believe for it. Put your hope in God for it. And it just changes everything. Wishing is not going to do anything. Praying and believing, oh, that's where you see the results. 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
1: I've

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1: 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They are equally thankful for God putting them together when no one else would give them a chance at marital success. They value one another's prayers and admire the example that each has set for their children. Dave and Jennifer both say that marrying each other was the best decision either have ever made. Happy 32-year wedding anniversary, Dave and Jennifer, and thanks again for being today's sponsors.
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ever so grateful God meets us in the valleys, not just on the mountaintops. In those low places, God's right there with us just as much as on the victory parts of life. That's Tasha Layton. I'm Teresa. Thank you for tuning in to your encouraging WPER. 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

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Don't focus on regrets. Let God hit the reset button. Your encouraging WPER.

that. I need Jesus to walk with me. I need to walk with him. That's Unspoken's latest on your encouraging WPER. Would you rather walk through this life on your own, just blindly trying to figure life out, or would you rather walk with Jesus? Have him lead you, guide you, protect you, comfort you, heal you. I'm going with the Jesus part. And so much so, how about we do another song about that? It's Consumed by Fire. Walk with Jesus on your encouraging WPER.

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1: I have like bumper stickers that are 20 plus years old. So I've been listening for a long time. You know, just being able to have it on at my work when I'm having a rough day, it just brings me joy every day.

That is Phil Wickham, Homesick for Heaven, on your encouraging WPER. I've heard from a few of you this week about that song, about different things, having shared. This week was a tough one for our family. On Monday, my cousin Rodney went home to be with the Lord. And, you know, while his dad, my uncle, had been in the hospital and was being transferred to hospice, my cousin went to be with the Lord. Now, my uncle just went to be with the Lord on Thursday. And that's a lot. But when you know heaven, you hear that song, Homesick for Heaven, you know there's that hope that will hold you even in the midst of grief. You know there's the hope that you'll see those loved ones again. And I love when someone told me this years ago that your loved ones, they're not in your past. They're in your future with Christ. And that's what we do. We look forward with hope to the future where we're reunited again with those loved ones. Right now, it's Leanna Crawford. This is Honest on your encouraging WPER.

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1: People need hope. People do need encouragement, and they need positivity. WDER is what we provide, and you don't know how much we touch people's lives daily.

Oh, that is Brandon Lake with Gratitude on your Encouraging WPER. I'm Teresa. You know, it's amazing to me how the Bible all throughout talks about the power of thankfulness and entering the presence of God with thanksgiving. And he even says, you know, this is the will of God for you, that you would give thanks in all things. And now science is saying there's real power in thankfulness and gratitude. I'm like, well, God's been saying that for a while, but it is absolutely true. You can rewire your brain by being thankful and showing gratitude, and it literally can reroute you around things that would bring you discouragement or depression or more anxiety. Thankfulness is literally a weapon against all of that. Finding something in your situation to thank God for, not necessarily for the situation, that could be a bad thing, but is there something in it that you could thank God for? Could you look around today, where whatever you're doing, and find something to just say, God, thank you for that? Maybe the fact that you can look around is something to thank God for. Gratitude, thankfulness, even science is proving it now. It is good for you. It's good for your mind, good for your spirit. May you take some time today to just simply be thankful. Right now, it's Peter Burton on your Encouraging WP.

0: We sing a song at our church called Yet Not I, But Through Christ in Me.
1: A moment with WPER chaplain Barnabas Piper.
0: One of the verses says this: What gift of grace is Jesus my Redeemer? There is no more for heaven now to give. He is my joy, my righteousness and freedom, my steadfast love, my deep and boundless peace. Now, this is a beautiful and true verse, but there's a certain kind of person in this world who combines cynicism with pedantry, a particular kind of nitpicky contrarian. I am one of those people. This means that when I see lyrics like, there is no more for heaven now to give, my instinct is to find all the exceptions. It is, after all, a statement of superlatives and totality. Heaven could not give more. Really? Nothing? Really? Nothing. When Jesus emptied himself by taking the form of a servant and being found in human form, he humbled himself by becoming obedient to the point of death, even death on a cross, as Philippians 2 tells us. He was the most that our Father in heaven could give. Jesus is the fulfillment of all promises. He is the resolution to all evil. He is salvation for all sinners who simply believe. He is our ongoing advocate and intercessor, bringing us close to our Father. And Jesus is the superlative who gently and inexorably smothers cynicism in love and beauty.
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2: 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Dave and Jennifer both say that marrying each other was the best decision either have ever made. Happy 32-year wedding anniversary, Dave and Jennifer, and thanks again for being today's sponsors.
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Thanks for listening today to your encouraging WPER. Hi there, I'm Teresa. You know, we all many times worry about different things or stress about them, but you know, the truth is, it really is true, that when you stress too much about something before it even happens, you're basically putting yourself through it twice. Why do we not learn this? The Bible says, be anxious for nothing. Do not worry. Do not be afraid. And yet sometimes we still do that, and we're really making it worse on ourselves. We're having to experience something perhaps twice rather than just once when it happens. So I want to encourage you and me today to put all those things that maybe you're concerned about, maybe you're stressing about, put them in God's hands. There is no reason to stress about it before it happens and have to go through something twice. Just let's trust God along the way. Let's do what he says. Do not worry. Do not be afraid. For the Lord your God is with you wherever you go, whatever you do. Now that's something to have peace about.

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That's Heaven on My Mind from Toby Mac on Your Encouraging WPER. Hey, I'm Teresa. Well, for King and Country is coming up for you. Also, Ben Fuller, If I've Got Jesus, that's on the way. But right now, Micah Tyler describing many of us perfectly. I hold fast to the first line. I would be perfect if it wasn't for the million ways that I fall short every day. How about you? But thank God he loves us perfectly. On Your Encouraging WPER.

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1: I've been listening with the LGL station for about the last 5-6 years now. I've just really enjoyed the music. You know, when I'm listening to it, I can feel God's presence. When I'm in a very bad mood or very down about something, it just takes me right out of it.

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Hi there, I'm Teresa. Well, you know, I love when there are little accidents that you find out later, no, not really an accident. So this woman in Indiana accidentally received a baby shower invitation from a couple in California. Now, they were sending out the invite to their friends, and apparently a number was off, and she gets this invite in Indiana. Well, she said she just couldn't, like, let go of it. There just constantly was this little nudge, like, that wasn't an accident that you got that. You got that for a reason. Send them something. And she makes baby blankets. She makes blankets in general, but and this woman loves the Lord, and she knew that the Lord was just kind of prompting her to do that. She said the feeling just wouldn't go away. So she made the blanket and sent it with hopes that it would get to the family, sent it to the address of the baby shower, and along with a note in there explaining, hey, you know, I randomly got your baby shower invite, but I live in Indiana. I know it was an accident, but I still wanted to bless your family and give your little one a gift. Well, this family was just overwhelmed by that. And the grandmother in that home said, you know what, Luna, this beautiful baby girl, by the way, she's amazing. Luna is so blessed. She's so blessed and loved that a stranger even sent her a gift. This is crazy. And so they plan on telling Luna this story that she will always know how blessed she was, that even a stranger sent her a gift. And it's a beautiful blanket. And I am sure that that blanket was prayed over. And as they wrap that little baby in that blanket, it

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That's Jordan St. Cyr with Fires on your encouraging WPER. I'm Teresa. Well, this next song for Mercy Me is their latest, called Make It Well. And I have to tell you, this week we had a special guest. His name is John. And he's been visiting us since we were in the double wide near the nation's capital. And John has a pretty special gift. He is uniquely gifted by God. He can hear a song and immediately know how to play on the piano. His mom said he was belting out, like tapping Twinkle, Twinkle, Little Star when he was just a little toddler. Nobody even taught him. So he has some very special gifts. And while it might be challenging for him to tell you how he feels in conversation, he can sing like nobody's business. And he sang part of this song for us. And I even believe the very front part of this song, the words he was singing, pretty much sum up his life as well. Maybe you as well. This is Mercy Me, Make It Well, on your encouraging WPER.

0: 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Just go to WPER.org. The crack of the bat, the fun of the game. What about the hot dogs? Yeah, those are good too. And memories that'll last way beyond summer. 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
1: Thanks to Dave and Jennifer Zander for being today's sponsors. Dave and Jennifer are sponsoring this day in honor of their 32 years of marriage. They are equally thankful for God putting them together when no one else would give them a chance at marital success. They value one another's prayers and admire the example that each has set for their children. Dave and Jennifer both say that marrying each other was the best decision either have ever made. Happy 32-year wedding anniversary, Dave and Jennifer, and thanks again for being today's sponsors.
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2: 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Their children will be mighty in the land. 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This reminder from Psalm 112 is from Jeff Smith at The Insurance Smith. 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

Hey, that is Phil Wickham and Crowder with their latest It Really Is Amazing Grace on Your Encouraging WPER. I think Phil Wickham has a thing about grace. There's a lot of songs of his about amazing grace, but I'm loving every one of them. I hope you are too. Right now for you, it is Toby Mac with Faithfully on Your Encouraging WPER.

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whether it's so tired, whether you feel weary, and you're not giving up, but you're just like, thank God he's holding on to us when it feels like we can barely hold on. He never lets go. That's John Reddick. I'm Teresa. Thank you for tuning in today to Your Encouraging WPER. Matthew West is on the way with encouragement. Don't stop praying. Also, CC Winans coming up. But right now, Miss Mandisa is stronger on Your Encouraging.

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1: It helps me with my mood and my attitude, encouraging me. I can tell that my day is going bad, and I'm thinking, well, I just need to cut on WPER. And then everything is fine. I'm all better after that.

0: Thanks for listening today to your encouraging WPER. Hi there, I'm Teresa. Some people's minds, how they come up with stuff, it's just hilarious. And I love, if you've ever been to a hibachi grill, you know that it's out flat out there. You can watch them cook everything. It's usually the fried rice and the chicken and the shrimp and the steak and all of that, right? Mm-hmm. Well, someone said Waffle House is just Southern hibachi, because when you watch them cook, you see them lay it all out there. They've got the toast in one section, the hash browns in another section, the bacon on one side. They've got, you know, the flapjacks going on the other side. I am telling you what, it's true. It's so true. Waffle House is just Southern hibachi.
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1: Being ambidextrous is so rare that it's like, oh, it's a big deal that you can do things with both hands.
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1: Oh, absolutely.
2: Do you remember a few months back, like how you can create new
1: habits? Yeah.
2: New habits. I tried it for like a week, brushing my teeth left-handed. Wow, that was so difficult.
1: You have a whole hand that knows how to do everything. Brush your teeth, right, all the things. But then you have another hand that doesn't know how to do any of that stuff, like brushing your teeth?
0: Eric and Heather in the mornings on your encouraging WPER.

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Hi there, I'm Teresa. You know, you and I, we make a difference in this world. I believe it's why we woke up this morning with breath in our lungs and God gave us another day. He has something in store for us. We make a difference somehow. And I know sometimes it's hard to feel like you did. You get to the end of the day, you're like, oh boy, right? But I really believe sometimes just your very presence in a place can be something that changes things. And, you know, I saw this quote this week. I really liked it. It says, at the end of this day, the world will either be a more or less kind, compassionate, and loving place because of your presence. It's your move, your decision. So today, you know, it's still early enough in the day. I encourage you, show a purposeful act of kindness, of compassion. Show the love of God in a purposeful way. Because at the end of this day, we will know that this world is a more loving, compassionate place because we were in it today showing God's love.

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1: 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Dave and Jennifer both say that marrying each other was the best decision either have ever made. Happy 32-year wedding anniversary, Dave and Jennifer, and thanks again for being today's sponsors.
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0: prayer.
1: Thanks for listening today to your encouraging WPER. Hi there, I'm Teresa. You know, I believe that when you see something a few times, several different places, you hear something, it's a reason for that. God's like, hey, let me get you this message. And this came across my path a few times yesterday, and I thought about sharing it yesterday, but I feel like today is the day that I should share it with you. And it really talks about motivation. And so many times we just kind of sit back until we feel motivated to do something. But the truth is that motivation follows action, not the other way around. You don't need to feel good to get going. You need to get going to give yourself a chance at feeling good. And man, that small little tweak, that just that little bit makes such a difference, because if we sit back and wait until we feel like doing something, very often we are not going to do it. But if we just get started, then it's amazing how somehow you just start to feel a little bit better, and now you really are. You're going at it. Friend, don't wait to feel motivated. Just take the first step, even when you don't feel like it. And then watch how motivated.

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Pause for a moment. Take a breath, refocus your heart, and notice God's goodness in the everyday moments with your encouraging WPER.

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Hi there, I'm Teresa. You know, I've shared this before, but today I was thinking about it again and how important it is that we remember that just because we may experience some brokenness in life doesn't mean that it's over. In fact, when God heals us and puts us back together, oftentimes we are stronger than we were before the thing that felt like it broke us. And I was thinking about this Japanese form of art, which is such a perfect example of this. They actually will take broken things and put them back together with gold. And they say it's built on the idea of embracing flaws and imperfections, saying that you can create something more stronger and more beautiful. And in fact, you know, if there was something that was broken that you thought was valuable, and then suddenly they put it back together with gold, its value just increased. Friend, don't think because you've experienced some brokenness in this life that you no longer have value, that you no longer have worth, or that it's over. Oh, friend, when God heals us and puts us back together, perhaps we discover a strength and a value we never knew was even there.

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0: 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Hi there, I'm Teresa. I am really serious about this. I think that there is an open market that some food trucks are just missing out on. Because I'm telling you, the kids who used to chase the ice cream trucks of yesterday are the adults today that don't want to make dinner that would chase that food truck down. If you came through one of the subdivisions, just play the music. They're going to like, oh, it's the taco truck. They'll come running. I'm telling you. Do you know how many people don't want to necessarily go out, but they also don't want to cook, and they would hear the food truck? Here it comes. You would have business like you have never dreamed of. I'm promising you. Somebody needs to take me up on this idea. It's gotta be good. Now, if you include ice cream with your truck, now you know, might be just double the income there. But the adults, I'm telling you, they're the kids of yesterday who used to chase the ice cream truck. Today, they would probably chase you down if they know that you've got dinner and they don't have to cook it. Money making, absolutely.
1: I've never seen a morning the sun forgot to rise, in every single detail you're faithful every time.

You know that feeling when a song speaks to where you are? 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

In Isaiah 43:19, God says, "Behold, I am doing a new thing." That's a powerful promise of renewal. 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Your encouraging WPER.

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1: 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Dave and Jennifer both say that marrying each other was the best decision either have ever made. Happy 32-year wedding anniversary, Dave and Jennifer, and thanks again for being today's sponsors.
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0: 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Just take a listen.
1: I'm blessed every day, and you keep me going. When I'm having a bad day, you're there. When I'm having a good day, you're there. Thank you all for being there.

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Hi there, I'm Teresa. Man, could we learn from those who have lived much longer than us that have an incredible perspective. And the story is of a 92-year-old lady. She's petite, well-poised. She always is totally put together. She's fully dressed every morning by 8 o'clock, her hair done, and her makeup perfectly done, even though she's legally blind. So she can see some things, but she's legally blind. And she had to move into a nursing home because her husband of 70 years had recently passed away, and it was necessary. So after many hours of her waiting in the lobby of this nursing home, she smiled very sweetly when they finally came to take her to her room. And the lady that was taking her there began to describe her room, and she said, you know, it's a tiny room, she said, but it's got eyelet sheets that will hang over the window. And the woman, before she could go any farther, she said, I love it. And she said with such enthusiasm, like an 8-year-old just being given a new puppy. And she said, well, you haven't even seen the room yet. And the woman said this, she says, that doesn't have anything to do with it. Happiness is something you decide on ahead of time. And whether I like my room or not doesn't depend on how the furniture's arranged. It's how I arrange it in my mind. I've already decided to love it. It's a decision I make every morning when I wake up that I have a choice. I can spend the day in bed recounting the difficulty I have with the parts of my body that don't work anymore, or I can get out of bed and be thankful for the parts that do. Every day is a gift, and as long as my eyes open, I'll focus on the new day and all the happy memories I've stored away just for this time in my life. So then she went on to give some advice. She said, old age is like a bank account. You withdraw from it what you've put in. So my advice to you, young lady, would be to deposit a lot of happiness in your bank account of memories. That's not bad advice, and what wonderful perspective and wisdom for us to glean from, to make a choice every day to choose to be happy.

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life feels like it's on pause, it might be time for a reset. The music on Your Encouraging WPER is here to help you renew, restore, and strengthen your faith.

What a fantastic song from Jeremy Camp. That is Revival. Hey, this is Mike. Good afternoon. This is your encouraging WPER. Hopefully you are enjoying your afternoon. Hey, we got some great music for you. So glad you're here.

always find it interesting when it's time to bring the groceries into the house that, especially with my girls, they're always trying to get absolutely everything in one trip, right? Like they got, every one of their fingers has got bags on it. They got stuff in their arms. They're trying to move and maneuver through the door, all of these things. And the conversation is, hey, just take another trip, but I can do it. I can do it. And isn't it funny how many times in life that's exactly how we feel, that we have to do everything at one time. And God's kind of stepping back and going, take a moment. We can get through this together.

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Don't focus on regrets. Let God hit the reset button. You're encouraging WPER.

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So really, celebrating a little wins makes a huge difference, right? 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
1: 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Dave and Jennifer both say that marrying each other was the best decision either have ever made. Happy 32-year wedding anniversary, Dave and Jennifer, and thanks again for being today's sponsors.
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of the ice cream man. And I don't know about you, but there are certain stores that I can get lost in. I can get lost in crowds and all kinds of stuff. 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

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It's okay to rest. You're encouraging WPER.

You're encouraging WPER. Isn't it good that we can feel the love of God in our life each and every day? Right? Like sometimes it's that overwhelming presence and sometimes it's that still small voice. But there's always that comfort in knowing that God is with us.

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Isn't it amazing how we have the ability to be encouraging to somebody? 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

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A way back to God. A way back to hope. A way back to real connections. Your encouraging WPER.

I was thinking about some of those differences from like when I was a kid to my kids today. And I think one of the things that, I mean, it's good they don't have to do this, but do you remember untangling phone cords? Right? Like, I mean, sometimes they were just a mess. And sometimes you would get that one little tangle that you had to kind of work through that entire cord. Yeah, it's a different world.

0: been so blessed, and yet there's been tragedy this year, but God has provided things that we never thought it would ever happen, and I'm excited just what this ministry is doing and what God is doing, right, in everybody's lives, and the people that he's touching, and the people that he's encouraging, and he blesses you to bless others.
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2: 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They value one another's prayers and admire the example that each has set for their children. Dave and Jennifer both say that marrying each other was the best decision either have ever made. Happy 32-year wedding anniversary, Dave and Jennifer, and thanks again for being today's sponsors.
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You're encouraging WPER. Hey, thanks for letting us be your soundtrack of the day. Write songs that uplift, songs that encourage. And I was thinking about Philippians 4:8 when it talks about how, like think about whatever is true, noble, right, excellent, right? We think about these things and our thoughts really become that soundtrack of our day as well. And so choose wisely.

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It's amazing the memories that can show up in a single bite or a single sip. Like maybe for some people, it's mac and cheese, right? It takes them back when they were kids, or mom's lasagna, right? Or pizza or chocolate. For me, it's Thai tea. And so I had the opportunity to live in Thailand for about 5 years. And every once in a while, maybe we go to a Thai restaurant or my wife puts it together. But like when I take that first sip of Thai tea or Chanom Yen, oh my, transported to the other side of the earth.

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Rest in His faithfulness. At your encouraging WPER, we invite you to turn your heart back to what's good and true.

0: Before you pack up and go on vacation, whatever that is this summertime, you might do something that most people don't.
1: Mornings on your encouraging WPER.
0: Clean the house.
2: What?
0: Most
2: really?
0: People, yeah, most people don't. They're like, well, when we get back, we're going to have all this stuff. Might as well clean it up then.
2: Oh, see, I...
0: That shocked Heather.
2: It did, because...
0: You clean up big time before you go.
2: Yes, because I do not want to walk back in to a giant pile and then add a gianter pile with potentially sand and whatever else, right?
1: Eric and Heather in the mornings on your encouraging WPER.

You're encouraging WPER. So much truth in that, right? That is Crowder. Somebody prayed. What are some of those things that you prayed for that God answered? And sometimes we just kind of blaze right past it, right? Like it was this, here's this thing, God, I need you to do, I need you to do. And God does it. And we just kind of like, okay, next. Isn't it incredible that sometimes looking backwards and seeing the answers to prayers that God has done, God, thank you that every single day you are the answer.

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1: Thanks to Dave and Jennifer Zander for being today's sponsors. 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They are equally thankful for God putting them together when no one else would give them a chance at marital success. They value one another's prayers and admire the example that each has set for their children. Dave and Jennifer both say that marrying each other was the best decision either have ever made. Happy 32-year wedding anniversary, Dave and Jennifer, and thanks again for being today's sponsors.
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You're encouraging WPER. So grateful for exactly that, that God's not finished. Because, honey, this is a work in progress right here. Right? Like there's some still some rough edges, some edges. So thank you, Jesus, that we are a work in progress and that you are a master craftsman.

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feels heavy and your thoughts won't settle, pause for a moment. 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

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And then sure enough, I find myself standing there back at the refrigerator, open again, looking at the exact same stuff. And I'm like, I don't know if I'm expecting something to just magically appear or how that works, but yeah, I can't be the only one on that one.

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1: I wake up in the morning and put WPR on, and it really means a lot. I love the radio station. I play it in my car. It means a lot just hearing the stories and the testimony. So thank you so much for what you guys do.

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You're encouraging WPER, one of those songs you just got to crank up and have some fun with. That was Mercy Me with Greater Peter Burton right now. This is Where Would I Be on your encouraging WPER.

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2: 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Dave and Jennifer both say that marrying each other was the best decision either have ever made. Happy 32-year wedding anniversary, Dave and Jennifer, and thanks again for being today's sponsors.
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1: I like hearing the stories of what it does to help people. 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

It's your encouraging WPER Elevation Worship. I know a name. It happens to be the name above every name. Thanks for joining me on this Saturday evening. It's Bill Wickham and Crowder.

Whether you're driving across town or across the country, your favorite music goes with you. Just open the app and listen to your encouraging WPER anytime, anywhere.

You're encouraging WPER. It's Matthew West. How's it going? I'm Frankie. Couple of positive gold songs on the way for you. But first, I wanted to share a story, especially if you've ever given to the ministry before. I met somebody that had lost their husband, recognized that I was a part of the team here at WPER, had to come out, wanted to meet me. But you know what? More than wanting to meet me, they wanted to thank you. She lost her husband, and her husband had a hard time as he was leaving this earth. But God used the music you provide to mean something in a big way to her. So from her to you, thank you for supporting the ministry. 27 years. This is delirious.

0: 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Just take a listen.
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you're encouraging WPER. How's it going? I'm Frankie, playing positive gold for you every Saturday evening. Here's one from Natalie Grant. This is Held. You're encouraging WPER.

0: We sing a song at our church called Yet Not I, But Through Christ in Me.
1: A moment with WPER chaplain Barnabas Piper.
0: One of the verses says this: What gift of grace is Jesus my Redeemer? There is no more for heaven now to give. He is my joy, my righteousness and freedom, my steadfast love, my deep and boundless peace. Now, this is a beautiful and true verse, but there's a certain kind of person in this world who combines cynicism with pedantry, a particular kind of nitpicky contrarian. I am one of those people. This means that when I see lyrics like, there is no more for heaven now to give, my instinct is to find all the exceptions. It is, after all, a statement of superlatives and totality. Heaven could not give more. Really? Nothing? Really? Nothing. When Jesus emptied himself by taking the form of a servant and being found in human form, he humbled himself by becoming obedient to the point of death, even death on a cross, as Philippians 2 tells us. He was the most that our Father in heaven could give. Jesus is the fulfillment of all promises. He is the resolution to all evil. He is salvation for all sinners who simply believe. He is our ongoing advocate and intercessor, bringing us close to our Father. And Jesus is the superlative who gently and inexorably smothers cynicism in love and beauty.
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2: 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Dave and Jennifer are sponsoring this day in honor of their 32 years of marriage. They are equally thankful for God putting them together when no one else would give them a chance at marital success. They value one another's prayers and admire the example that each has set for their children. Dave and Jennifer both say that marrying each other was the best decision either have ever made. Happy 32-year wedding anniversary, Dave and Jennifer, and thanks again for being today's sponsors.
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you're looking for a fresh start after hardship, failure, or feeling stuck, God has the power to wipe away the past and give you a better future. Don't focus on regrets. Let God hit the reset button. You're encouraging WPER.

alone, making well with my soul. I need a peace that

Make it well. It's Mercy Me on your encouraging WPER. I'm Frankie. I hope you had a wonderful Independence Day weekend last week. And a reflection of that was, I kind of passed this old church building that's been around for a long time. Come to find out that that building was there before the Declaration of Independence was signed. That blew my mind when I'm looking at that building and I'm thinking of all the families, the generations, the wars, the different things that have happened since the United States became the United States, and that building still stands as a part of history and the independence we celebrate here in America. Incredible.

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